Ika trophy long Eden Park, New Zealand long yesterday. Auckland FC emi winim tournament ya time hemi winim South Melbourne long finals long one scope long 2-1. Long all individuals award. 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

All right, nice run about them. Talk the Lover Boy with them by Lanzo. 11 minutes past 11 o'clock. Into Volumog the 11 a.m. news update. And with them, into Haram on weather update from the FEMGT. You may have the marine wind, marine warning. He missed up in Blaze Overlord Channel and Southern Waters Blow Fonwatu. Wind is the blow low and west to northwesterly direction with them speed blow 21 to 25 knots. Rough solo time is 2.5 meters and me expected as well. Low you where you stop one time mogolo ship, you want to go boat, whatever you do out there, where you decide to go out the solo water, please think about the weather update or the warning. Where come low FEMGT, you always make sure blue you check him out weather update blow you all time listening low radio, check him out the page blue FEMGT blow around money you may get for today. Safety blue emmy important, so you take him extra care time where you stop thinking blue you go out or you travel by sea today. Emmy could blue you stay a little time since weather blue me and Mr. Bird change. You enjoyed this June coming up with me, that was like a LSB.

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All right, nice touching there by Kaki and Mibudum. Time bring me to Imi half flow second hour. And so one quick reminder again, Igam Liu, how is your day going so far? Suppose they believe you say me every you feel say something in a straight law, one way you want them. Well, remember, say so you no need to, you got every something and me figure out Naya. Do it one step at a time. Families, you mean make them one step at a time. You enjoy this next number coming up. Imi Romain Vico with a song title Soul Provider.

0: This is more than rugby league. This is the state of origin. The New South Wales Blues and Queensland Maroons go head to head in the biggest rivalry in Australian sport, and Vanuatu fans can catch every match live on television Lovanrati. Game 1 on the 27th of May. Game 2 on the 17th of June. Game 3 on the 8th of July. Don't miss a second of the intensity, passion and the pride of the state of origin. The 2026 National Rugby League's Men's State of Origin Series, live on television Lovanrati.
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Nice little tune there, Miss Zombie by Illinium and the Excision. Time limit to me really area, but think about say we got FIFA World Cup coming up as well, and me just around the corner. So suppose you know one screen blue yet, contact one screen blue, and then you can watch live on television before now too. Since VBTC me only broadcasting also me got exclusive rights, play me broadcast the matches for FIFA World Cup 2026.

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right, Rita Ora, what I'm let you love me. You got a few minutes to stop when you start up my this hour and then you to kick out the lunch hour. Yes, guys, me hope you still got on fun morning out there and you make a falling blue and that's what you feel depressed. And me Monday, you make that kind lazy Monday feeling out about world. Make a falling blue and that we enjoy the selection blue music's coming up next. You make that Mary Milne Bay, what them echoes true time.

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1: VBDC News me kitike biritim. Minister Blow Foreign Affairs Makati mi president lo parliament lo today morning bill blow ratified some convention. Bill we got inset 10 international conventions with one what is and finish mo need no more blow parliament e ratify. All ratification only related to all different sector, all some health, trade, judiciary, more labor. After the presentation of the bill, member of parliament, the Malikula, Anatol Himak, and we raise some concerns all different confession, only full of too much more parliament, and we need time to discuss them, more understand them, before we have a pass them. The response minister of foreign affairs, and we tell them, before we take them all ratification, and the parliament, only follow the process finish, where we need them all line ministries, only look long and finish, more state law too, and we check them, make them sure, say only follow them all law, blow country. Minister Plo Internal Affairs Antrunapo di Sakemat ol Allocation se Emno Isinemol Police Plo Ko Movement ol Councilor lo Pozula City Council lo Chamber last week. Lo one statement na po di talem se Emino bin give him any direct or indirect instruction lo vol police. Emi se lo save blongem acting clerk mo ol administration staff now oli ask him el blo police from ikat pressure lo internal dispute lo council. Emitale se government through law office plan Attorney General is staff follow more straight road plo justice plo make him sure we matter plo Pozvila City Council and me resolve follow law court. Monies lo region Kimaya Fiji group is staff go law new la road plo make him get a work plo company he more good lo environment more you know too much expensive company got plan plo take him get a pass more coach will you run lo electric more to plo put more solar energy lol kita property lol kita move me one part of big will plan block company block atom down operational cost modu plus some strong commitment block kita lo sustainability more innovation from the price profile stop go and up to mass more stop put worry lo plan the business management block company italem se lol kita it came genesis from lol kita you want them make a long for time operation you could more block control them lol kita need cost we stop go and up lol kita business lol kita Managing Director Damien Kudi, 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system emi one part plo effort plo cut them down depend lo imported fuel. Bolong sports Alex Sanel plo Vanuatu United make a mystery of Shipolik also face player we karam golden boot after long 11 goals we score them throughout lo all competition. Vanuatu United stay karam award long em lo Sunday also top scorer lo face inaugural plo OFC Pro League lo tuk tok lo Alexander emi talems emi APPIC 1 from achievement long international sports lo boxing Alexander Usyk emi winning Rico Verhoeven lo one big la fight lo Egypt lo round 11 with the winner Usyk yolem yet title lo em also one all the top heavyweight boxer lo world. Unis Blows Puchano, Amikudum and Blow VBDC News, with Jimmy Kit Inge.

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0: we were doing. 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So that's that. 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Drink plenty of water since Sporty Blue and Minity Man say no to sugary drinks. They used to tell no sugary drinks. Minity used to tell no hospital. So yes, you may promote them LT habits, LT living, LT lifestyle.
1: Yes, we are. What's if you follow up 2026 to television? Lofano Tua.

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1: All right, well, it's the enjoyment of the selection blue music, but for you, it's the blue the one chill spot with them good vibes, good food, good company. 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

Right, folks, well, you missed up enjoying the selection blow music. One quick reminder again for you, where you stop listening right now. Let's talk about safety. Yes, guys, but you never write Lauren because we will talk about it every time. Safety, I mean, on something. Safety blue, mommy, I mean, on something where you may believe me, think about no more during low emergencies, low crises, disasters, or whatever. Safety blue, I mean, should be part of your everyday habit. I mean, want something where you think about every day. Like whether you're driving, you think about safety blue. If you want to go to another island, you go to Sibuanem, think about safety blue. Always think about that. So you cross a road, just crossing the road, think about safety blue. You have to do what you do. Look both ways before you cross the road. MM is safety. You go swim, walking on a construction site, you stop, sell market or whatever you do, always take a moment to think about the first safety view. Take a moment, you think first before you act. That is being safe. So one small safety decision, I mean, save him life blue you with life blue one not of a man, because life is unexpected. Things happen where you know suffer control, and you know even suffer the alarm, so whatever happens. So might as well make it a habit to think about safety blue you want.

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1: All right, guys, the World Cup fever is up. It's really growing here in Vanuatu. You look at the track with the flags, blog there, and it was the social media. Every man only got one something to tell him about Naravala team. But one quick reminder, normally you used to listen to a football supporter out there, support their team blue proudly, but think about respect blue Naravala too. It's okay to jog around and, you know, make one joke about another team and pack your favorite teams, but posting one hateful comment or you insult another supporter, you attacking people online from only support the one Nara team, and misave create them unnecessary trauma where you know need no more blow you me involve them. But that's that. Football and me supposed play me bring him together everyone and not divide us. So you mean love on what you mean, some people are, you know, it is what it is. But we are Nivan, so mind you, one you post them about Team Blue or one Naravala team, but you make sure they one kind something. And at the end of the day, whether you support them Argentina, France, England, Brazil or any other team, you may run, you may share the same love for this beautiful game. So you GL out, have fun, you enjoy the banter, but keep it respectful, guys. Keep it respectful.
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0: All right, Demi, hello, hello, by Joe Priest. 6 minutes past 1 o'clock in the Blue Last Hour Blue Meet AM show. And I hope you're having a good time out there, even if it's a bit hot. You cut lunch, be finished, and you stop feel sleepy right now. Please do not. You stand up, you drink water, you stretch, you go walk outside, pull some fresh air, or you make on something by running out that boasts lunch libinously you and then you meet to kick off the afternoon hour together. You enjoy this next tune coming up, me Abu Bozo with him Garmiko.
1: Yes, we are. What's if you follow up 2026 to the television?

All right, tonight's love voice is the Haramimi Blue Corporal Mali. I'm just about 20 minutes into the last hour and a quick heads up no more. You may get that three more tasty stuff before you meet for them. FBTC Press Club by Miabeno 28 Blue Manis. Yeah, topic we've already talked about, it's about fight Blue Home or strong need Blue protect them all. Strong need Blue look low Blue All Masket. Yes, it's about raising awareness. Look at the issues well is affect them all communities plimi all people or communities plimi especially all mama plimi and them you could plimi talk around lo am you are you interest you free or you got the ting blo you share them chain them FBTC Press Club and lo ok the platforms lo FBTC haram all expert all you talk lo talk around lo topic yeah more you give him ting blo you as well. You do enjoy this next tune coming up. Me, Isleton, with some song title, a single, Mama.

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Alright, zena izra namba baie rama wate mtonsi, emi kole mingako. Tangli mi, mi gata 29 minutes, emi stabi vo indus darabe map this hour, and mi hope you stagadu on fun afternoon. Think about say, you never save one him no, one man him sta ko tru lema, so be kind to whoever you meet today, lo afternoon ya, or day blue today. Be kind to anyone, even anyone stranger, just be kind to them, because someone might smile you, one bright smile, but at the back of that smile, him is go through on something. So just do it. Small kindness, him say, change him someone's old day. So you think about the middle afternoon, yeah? While you're doing joke, this is Election Blue Music. Next number coming up, me Ellie Coltling with them, Love Me Like You Do.

keep watching. All right, Demi, nice run up. I've been having me date my cry with them. Just keep watching. One more reminder, I come to you again. You got the few minutes to stop before you do stop, wrap up here. But think about safety blue or whatever you make him low afternoon, yeah. 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You don't want them like all the family split me with them heartache. 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So make sure that whatever you make him, you think about safety blue all time. 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

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All right, that's a wrap for today's Meet AM show. This is Joy Abams sign out, and thank you, Blue Star, hang out with the Mivla all the time. Thank you, Blue Star, always listening to Paradise 98 FM. Catching you again, Semaka time tomorrow. But for now, Bamilego, you hang in there for your next radio friendlo this afternoon. Emimeli with them afternoon traffic groove.

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0: Good afternoon, good afternoon, we're good listeners of Paradise 98 FM. Time check blim to inside the studio, 17 minutes, emi leko, 2 o'clock long at this full afternoon. And inside the studio, if you stop some less and you look all posters all about, all around lo both fila about an upcoming event about Healing Jesus Crusade, where we start coming up. So joining me vlalo this full afternoon, lo ba you miss our story together about this full event with them, do vla guest lo studio. All of this for the time we used to have listening come. So yes, can you please introduce yourself, Lo? All listeners with them, all viewers, Lo, Facebook, will list up or watch and listening to us.
1: Okay, name me Nigel Kwai, Pastor Nigel Kwai. Mimi basically, Mimi chairman blong event here. Appointment for me, I come out long fellowship of Vanuatu Christian Churches, where we stop under the VCC. So maybe one of the member of the executive, so the executive decides if I mean I take him lead to make him organization blog event here. So event there, me Healing Jesus campaign. Yeah.
0: Okay. You?
2: All right, thank you very much for having us in your studios this afternoon. My name is Bishop Randy Mills Thompson, and I am the International Crusade Director for this event. Thank you once again. Yes.
0: Thank you. And for those who are listening and watching all the way from our social media platforms, for the first time, about this event, what is this event is all about? For them to know.
2: All right. So Healing Jesus campaign is a massive outdoor crusade that we have in collaboration with all the Christian churches in the city. So here we are working with Vanuatu Christian Council of Churches and also the Fellowship of Christian Churches of Vanuatu. So that's a collaboration, and all other churches in the city of Vanuatu. And it's a massive crusade that brings people from all over the different aspects of Christianity together, so we can focus on our Lord and personal Savior, Jesus Christ. And as you know, there's been so many crusades and other events that happen all over the world. But we chose the name Healing Jesus Campaign because we also emphasize on the healing power of our Lord and personal Savior, Jesus Christ.
0: Okay. Yeah. So what inspires you to organize this event together with the VCC here in Vanuatu?
2: It's very simple. We're talking about unity, promoting unity amongst the body of Christ. So wherever we go, we partner with all the existing Council of Churches that are on the ground, because this is a Christian event that embraces everybody in the city. So we promote unity as we work together. So as I'm here, with Pastor Nigel, and in our meetings you find pastors from other different blocks of the Christian divide, all working together, Presbyterians and Anglicans, and all of us working together just to promote unity in the body of Christ.
0: Yes.
2: And then number two, we're also here to promote Jesus Christ. So yeah.
0: So we're not, you guys are not here to promote anything, like if other churches will think they are not part of it, but everyone are all welcome to this event.
2: Absolutely. Everyone is welcome to be a part of this crusade. This crusade is very unique in the sense that, like I mentioned earlier, we promote unity of the body of Christ, and then also we want to see young people come to the Lord. We want to see young people come and receive Jesus as their Lord and personal Savior. So we work with all churches, whether it's an older church or a younger church. We just want to promote Jesus Christ.
0: All right. So what is the main message or vision behind this event?
2: The Healing Jesus campaign was started about 23 years ago by a great man of God called Evangelist Doug Heward Mills. Mm-hmm. He is a medical doctor by profession. And when he was in medical school, he started a church called Lighthouse Chapel International. And that church has gone on into from one small location in Ghana, it's now worldwide in over 106 different countries. And the main vision for the Healing Jesus campaign is to see people come to know Jesus Christ. So we use the coming together of all churches to bring about that awareness of Jesus Christ in every social aspect that we see. So we see young people coming to Christ, you see older people who may have grown in the Lord but have forsaken their faith, come to rededicate themselves to Christ, and so on and so forth. And we also believe in the healing power of Jesus Christ. So that inspires us. Our Lord Jesus Christ, when he was walking on the earth, he performed many, many miracles. The blind were seeing, the lame were walking, and all. And we also see that quite evidently in all the crusades that we have.
0: Yeah, so as we continue with this interview, if you want to say something, Pastor Kwai.
1: Everyone is aware now. Everyone lo publicly sabe. Crusade I mean confirm. Lo stable number 29, 30 or 31. Lo end lo Manisia, lo Independence Park. So crusade pa himi stop. Start lo the 6 o'clock every night. Kukasem at least 10 o'clock. All logistic only pa happen today. Put them up stage, sound, and everything we required by this crusade. So it's gonna be a big crusade. But a lot of people come from Mifly making publicity because around at least around lo, every village lo Evate and every community around lo Botfila. And also Mifly Katol Kutola representative come out lo different churches and different ministries. Only come together blo Mifly organize something event here. So I think everyone only aware of this long this fella crusade. It's gonna be a massive crusade. So Mifly work with the mall authorities, even police, and you know, everyone will make sure say crusade may happen in one very godly way. But me feel I believe that Bishop Dagi come by me, come by me, bringing blessing in the nation, bring me. Also, Bishop Randy Mithalem focus, bring me, is blowing, making sure say every man only must serve this the power of Jesus Christ. It's a healing situation, blow you me. It's a healing sickness, blow you me. Maybe it's a bring him, you know, restoration in our homes, blow me, families, blow me, and only through the word of Jesus Christ. So Bishop Dagia, I'm one very anointed person. You look like crusade, blow around the world. Because I'm a law, because I'm big, like impact. So you may believe it's supposed to come, because I'm that same impact of Vanuatu as well. Thank you.
0: Okay, before we may continue with them, a few points here. But we continue them, there's for a song coming up right now. Amy entitled Yumi Praise and Jesus. And let's enjoy this one together.
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Vanuatu. My international evangelist, Bishop Doug Haywood Mills, he touched down Lo Port Villa, Lo End Lo Manisere. Lo preached Lo Healing Jesus Campaign Crusade, whereby he stopped Lo Independence Park, Lo Port Villa. No must miss him, Crusade ya, Lo number 29 May, 30th May, Lo 31st of May. Start Lo 6 p.m. Kasab 10 p.m. Lo every night. God is the using evangelist, Bishop Doug Haywood Mills, Lo and powerful.

0: One good for number right there with them. You, me, praise him, Jesus, Lord, this for the afternoon. And we'll to wrap up this for the small story and Jimmy, Lord, this for the afternoon. To the people listening to us right now, one am now well man only start hope from and one am now experience believe last since you've left up running all crusade finishing up one am now you've left expect them for the 3 days event whereby stop come low and this week, right?
1: Yes, this week. Yes, end of this week.
0: Okay, so yes, one am now you've left hope low all people bali come and only experience them low that time.
1: Crusade, or semitalem, hemi payon, if I make an invitation, awareness, publicity, Quran finish, naya all man, only if I expect them, if I anticipate them, say by independence back by me full, or people will come from a long crusade, long Bishop Dark, by if I look at me, serum doctor blockout, by me healing people, all different ways. So meeting say all man all the stuff all the expect them lo cut miracles lo life long beta lo different ways and may opportunity play me because sometime in me face a lot of situation me by immediate supernatural power lo God namo lo me say heal me or no restore him back any situation where me start face in my life so meeting say me by me na awareness we will say him lo man I'm say me one opportunity me one privilege, blow one anointed man, blow God, where him save come, where him cause him in background lower, where him save cast him in love and what to. Him one privilege, so we will settle one man, him one privilege, blame me, him no must miss them, and him need blow come, and had him talk to blow God, him will I believe very much, by talk to blow God, by save heal him, good people.
0: What would you give to all listeners for this time, for an invitation to them? So they are all welcome to be part of this event.
2: Absolutely. We are calling on everybody in Vanuatu to come. It doesn't matter whether you're in Santo or any other island. Just make your way here. God is going to really, it's going to be a time of great worship, great atmosphere, spiritual atmosphere. God is going to touch you. And like Pastor Nigel said, no matter your sickness, no matter your problem, once you come, God is going to work on you. And we're also calling on Christians who are in Port Vila to come together. Mm-hmm. Let's come and let's stand united. Let's be very strong. We are also calling for people to come, be a part of the ushers, be a part of the counselors, be a part of the music team. Come, let's do something for God. It's not too late. Our Lord Jesus Christ went out and he invited many people, even at the 11th hour. So it's never too late. It's free to participate. There's also going to be 1 day of pastors, church leaders, and church workers conference. And that will be on Saturday morning at Living Water Church in Freshwater. So we are asking everybody register and be a part of that. And God is certainly going to do something wonderful in your life. I would like to end by saying that the evangelist who is coming, he's highly anointed. God has taken him to many countries. This will be our 41st country having crusades. Last year he was in Solomon Islands and it was a massive outpouring of people. We were going to have the crusade for only 3 days, but from the first day the pastors and the people said, look, 2 days, 3 days is just too small for us, so we need more. And that ended up being a 5-day crusade. So we believe that Vanuatu, your time has come. This is a time that the Lord is intending to visit in a very, very powerful way. If you are listening to us, tell somebody, come with 10 people, come with 20 people. Make it very, very clear on your agenda. It's over the weekend. Let's have a great weekend of spiritual atmosphere, and God will bless us all.
0: Okay, thank you to my slow time. We'd love again. Wait, let's start our studio with this for the afternoon. And suppose you start listening, come again. You know, comparing religion, you may come to praise him one name no more. And this only that name, but you may need to have a lot of time for you to have a look where now you have a find him happiness. You know, anything, Lowell, but right on Jesus' name. Anyways, by me sign off with them. This for the song coming up right now, Sion and me bless for worship. Enjoy this for the number.
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0: Baby Lover, this for the time where you stop listening. Good afternoon, Lubeck, and a good for listeners to Paradise 98 FM. It is the afternoon traffic group with Meili inside the studio. And before this, you've been a fully one, a good for a good for a interesting interview. Me hope so you crap them out or message them day to stop inside the interview. Yeah, but you know what time it is. It is the new week's afternoon ride with Paradise 98 FM. This song is for you, Busy Signal, The Gambler.
1: The Gambler.

This is more than rugby league. This is the state of origin. The New South Wales Blues and Queensland Maroons go head-to-head in the biggest rivalry in Australian sport, and Vanuatu fans can catch every match live on television by Vanuatu. Game 1 on the 27th of May. Game 2 on the 17th of June. Game 3 on the 8th of July. Don't miss a second of the intensity, passion and the pride of the state of origin. The 2026 National Rugby League's Men's State of Origin Series, live on television by Vanuatu.

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1: Good afternoon and welcome to Paradise 98 FM English News with me, Lodian Willin. Prime Minister Jotham Napat says Vanuatu has taken an important step forward in climate responsibility following strong support from 141 countries at the United Nations. The countries backed a resolution linked to an advisory opinion from the World Court on climate change. In a statement in Parliament, the Prime Minister said Vanuatu-led initiative marks a major milestone for Vanuatu and other vulnerable nations and will help strengthen international law in addressing climate change. A convention of the World Intellectual Property Organization discussed in Parliament today will greatly help protect Vanuatu Gava in the world market. The convention, called the Geneva Act of the Lisbon Agreement on Appellations of Origin and Geographical Indications, was presented by Foreign Affairs Minister Mark Addy. Minister for Climate Change Ralph Regenfanu spoke in support of the convention and explained how it could greatly help Vanuatu Gava. Port Vila MP Jackson Lesser raised concerns about shops that are not registering all their sales in machines. The concern came after he said the practice could prevent customs from receiving full sales details and could affect Cavanman revenue collection through FAT. MP Lesser said that in his experience, some shops only use calculators to calculate sales, which shows that some transactions are not being properly recorded in machines. Responding on behalf of the government, Deputy Prime Minister Johnny Kwanapo said that government is continuing with the implementation of the Vanuatu Sales Monitoring System of VSMS, a system designed to capture and monitor all cashier transactions. Communities in the northeast of Evate will soon have access to electricity in their homes. Last weekend, UNALCO officially launched an extension project for the medium and low voltage network in the community of Epau. The new project will provide electricity access to Epule, Ekipe, Matharisu, Nankus, and Epau, and improve people's livelihoods through daily living, children's education, health services, and local businesses. A cleanup activity took place at Erakor Lagoon over the weekend involving the Erakor Youth Association. President of the Egoftau Fishermen Association, David Kalsal, said the activity followed their work on the Trash Out project in 2024, where they recorded places where rubbish was being dumped from Erakor Bridge to No. 2 Lagoon. Mr. Kalsal continued by saying that volunteers collected rubbish along the shoreline and underwater, which could damage fish and the lagoon environment. In regional news, the Ministry of Housing in Fiji said a major challenge in developing a good housing policy was that the country had not previously had a proper national housing database. The housing minister said accurate data is important to help the government better understand housing needs and problems in Fiji. He also said that the ministry has now established a national housing database to improve policy development and decision-making. Previously, the lack of a centralized database made it difficult to access issues such as informal settlements, housing demand, land access, and the needs of vulnerable communities. In sports, Alex Aniel of Vanuatu United made history in the OFC Pro League as the first player to win the Golden Boot after scoring 11 goals throughout the tournament. The Vanuatu United star received his award on Sunday as the top scorer in the OFC Pro League. Speaking about the achievement, Alex Aniel said he was very happy. Alex Aniel is also remembered as the player who scored the first ever goal in the OFC Pro League, as well as the fastest goal in the competition's history. And with sports news, it brings us to the end of today's English news with me, Lodian Willin.

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We don't just tell stories, we give you the news. 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

It's past 3 p.m. where you do been following with them English update news team to the news team inside Lofibidisi. And here's an update for you. You make out a marine warning over on channel and southern water splumi, weather on westerly and northwesterly wind blow on speed blow 21 custom 25 knots.

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1: Yo, what up, Wolf? 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
0: Hey, Culture, man, where you at, dog? I'm waiting for you, homie.
1: Word, let's get it poppin' and five, yo.
0: All right. Yelling, Atra.

Again, people, let me say, FIFA World Cup, let me stop. Come close up, global game, give me on the number 12 of June. Today, let me countdown, let me still on, and today, let me make him 18 days, no, let me left stop until the games are going to be on live stream, low television, low Vanuatu, with VBTC, let me career rights, low by save broadcast him. And also, VBTC, let me host them, Parrot, you know, must forget them, Parrot is stop, low number 5 of June, so from today, you got 11 days to miss up. Me hope say you ready lo dress code blue lo team where you support them lo here lo make them way blue come lo place lo parrot lo inside parrot together and don't forget them best pair float and me run away with one prize plan. So lo by save register a team blue group way la come together lo one team ya you save call them events team lo 22999 lo carry more information lo register a team blue and be part of the pirates so you can be recognized as one of the best pirate float also one winner blue timer. So you no must miss them.

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1: Peace of me with them, I'm Britney Spears with this for the time where you stop listening. Good afternoon, Livla. How is your afternoon so far? Either you stop enjoying Right Blue or you stop enjoying Sleep Blue. Them on lights for a selection of music and let's start giving me Gam Blue. That is a good one right there. I suppose you start thinking low any suggestion right now. Anyways, when we continue the selection of music, stay tuned with them, Livla, with more updates and more music coming up your way with this song. Continue with them, Pretty Wings.

0: All right, good afternoon, Liu. You start listening to Paradise 98 FM. Your hope sell selection music cream to aim stop keeping me too alive and entertained Lord, this for the afternoon. Because we all know that life can be boring any place and any time where you at. So either you start a walk, or school, or track, or whatever place you have a name where you start listening come. Me say you have feel boring, but by save make him life and entertaining and happy, you must shine him out. Give him that big plus smile to yourself without someone looking at you, and then you realize it's a kite. Yes, I'm happy. No, but me no, Mr. Make him out. Mr. Long. Anyways, anyone, a small suggestion. No more of this for the afternoon. We start enjoying one nice for selection of music.
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0: Good afternoon, welcome to Thrive Time Show Blimito inside the studio. Before you continue your selection of music, you may got the latest update weather load this for the afternoon by you may got partly cloudy weather with them brief showers and me over them group light moderate to fresh south easterly wind. And Mr. over M group 2, cold but the day on item stable 18 degrees Celsius down the south coast and 25 degrees Celsius on the blue noon. Hot blue tomorrow, and Mr. 27 degrees Celsius down the south coast and 32 degrees Celsius on the blue noon. 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
2: 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No mess there.

Ambram with them Tyson load this for the time we used to but Chini Gamlo Paradise 98 FM. More with them press club with 50 CM stop host them low every end low monies. You make out one low end low money says thread low number 28 plus May and topic plus timer and me five plus home. More strong need of blue look copac low blue masketa. You miss size you make out development with them only issues you'll start up and around the country blim too. And one low incident low where me mainly start happen around low country blim too now and me around the topic. So suppose you want to save more about this for the topic, stay tuned to me blah blah blah, so I will give him more information you where you need plus save blah about this for the press club coming up low and the manifesto number 28 blah me

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1: All good afternoon, traffic, yes. Monday afternoon, traffic, you take me spell, you take me easy, you go with the flow, where place we name, you take me with the traffic, blim too, place here now. So all you gotta do right now is turn on my volume, the radio blue, and vibe along with me. You to relax, no, you to chill afternoon, and more with them. This fellow song coming up right now, and we rick rock with them, song entitled Hepa Hepa.

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2: 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My international evangelist Bishop Doug Haywood Mills, he touched down Lo Port Villa, Lo End Lo Manisa, Lo Preach Lo Healing Jesus Campaign Crusade, whereby he stopped Lo Independence Park, Lo Port Villa. No must miss him, Crusade ya, Lo number 29 May, 30th May, Lo 31st of May. Start Lo 6 p.m. Kasab 10 p.m. Lo every night. God is the using evangelist Bishop Doug Haywood Mills, Lo on powerful way.
3: Alright, as you missed up, enjoy more nice for a selection music. One talk seven no more come to you, me everyone, in all beginning in more, but all papa, all mama too. As we stop, plan blow, go out and celebrate, have fun with them life, Plumi. Always remember, say you must stop safe all time and think about lo make him right something no more. You make a one wrong something. You win most of one next story blame. So always think of the right thing, blow by yourself and make them blow stop blue and safe zone all time. 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
1: 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Come down. Okay, come down next week.

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1: Paradise 98 FM News, mi Marie-Laure Ludvaun. Information when people been look long social media se pitel we biosecurity been release sim is tap kakai kava motaro leaf emino true. Folemol confusion we been come out ya, Minister Blong Agriculture Ian Wilson, italem long parliament sitting tete, folem question we been raised long one member blong parliament blong Santori role. Se information ya biosecurity team ibin folem map mo fine out se emino true. Every submission blong look and feel water project, it must happen long 15 June blong select them contractor blong design mo build. Minister blong water resource Marco Maye, italem long parliament folem question long member blong parliament blong look and feel Matai Siremaya. New South Side long country, World Health Organization hemiratem se risk blong Ebola outbreak long middle blong Eastern Democratic Republic blong Congo emi very high. Report is showing se virus yawe ino got any approved vaccines or treatment. Teti kasem 50 blong people we only kasem holista plusum life. Malong sport Vanuatu United Football Club kasem pa country tete folem OFC Pro League we end long Sunday long Auckland, New Zealand. Arrival blong all player tete morning long Port Vila International Airport hilukim igat small numbers blong supporters nomo. I turn up long welcome back all Vanuatu professional football players. No matter long Emia all Chiefs holy come back home with them a plan the history long first ever OFC Pro League long Oceania. We make them every Pacific Island nation holy smile more, especially Vanuatu. Time only look first ever Pro League team I reach him final top long OFC Pro League. VBDC News I talk with them man behind long foundation long OFC Pro League. We emi VFF president, OFC president mo, FIFA vice president Lambert Maltok. Mo I really happy time I look him Vanuatu United. I set them plan the history long OFC Pro League. More with them sports, Emmy Butuman Long Paradise 98 FM News.

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3: 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No mess there.

Oh, right, sabes el selection of music lo mito está problema todo el feeling lo mantefinis na está por lo small small vibe lo chiste está cam lo sab mao so na está pa yim to gare weather for guest pim 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it's a good weather prepare yourself lo gare one bottle water along the whole day for tomorrow anyways with this vibe pa you enjoy this while I'm about coming up your way. 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

All right. Good afternoon, Mimi Biken, and Miss Avese, you must give him all good last selection music. But here's a good tip right here. Suppose you one papa or mama we used to listen come after you want they were one old classic song lo young time blue lo before FM 99.2 and you start giving all old very old classic songs where you 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

0: People, it's the new week and you must plan out exercise plan for the whole week. 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No, I'm not by making you, you feel say yes, me got power. And also, follow by him to save town and city. I mean, I say, and city, nah, all man vanato, you mean, I say, I must man win is a bay, blow by him to stop one safe, more healthy side all time. 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
1: 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Minister Blum Climate Change Ralph Reken Vanu Heni Tok Plong Sapotem Convention Ya Se Vanuatu Imas Ratify Em From Payeni Help Big One Men Export Plong Country We Any Kava Any Point The Mouth Se No Mata We Vanuatu Istab Mekim Full Up Wok Long Kava Blum Hem Igat Ol Nara Country Tu We Oli Stab Salem Kava Mo Putum Kava Blum Vanuatu Long Risk Vanuatu Ika Se Wan Historical Milestone Long Agriculture Mo Export Sector After Long Face Shipment blom taro blom Vanuatu kasim Australia. Shipment ya go through long Santo National Standard Packhouse System mo all get authority long Australia holy givim by security clearance finis. Taro blom Vanuatu na we start long retail market long Melbourne. Achievement ya so mouth se Vanuatu na we isave export them higher quality products through long one strong export system we include ma farmer trace ability, standards, customs, more cold chain logistics. Government more all get a partner, all get a step here by helping all get a farmer grow them income, more open them one new area long sustainable trade long Vanuatu. More news outside long country, Australia hemi won them all Pacific leaders say all you need long prepare from issue long fuel from by hemi stop long time. Chief diplomat long Pacific hemi talem se richen by SAFA suppose all fuel tankers only stop long come. Now we are all foreign ministers only set them up one task force plum deal with an issue plum fuel shortage we conflict plum Middle East now we cause them all country plum Pacific only start prepared to plum issue one statement plum call plum Iran war you must stop from only no glad plum impact we boya igat plum global economy. Long sport Vanuatu United Football Club ikasimba country tete for them OFC Pro League we end long Sunday long Auckland, New Zealand. Arrival blong all player tete morning long Port Vila International Airport ilukim igat small numbers blong supporters no more iton up long welcome back all Vanuatu professional football players. No matter long emia all chiefs holy come back home with them plan the history long first ever OFC Pro League long Oceania. We make them every Pacific Island nation will smile more, especially Vanuatu. Time only look first ever Pro League team he reach him final top long OFC Pro League. We be the senior sitok talk with them man behind long foundation long OFC Pro League. We emi VFF president, OFC president mo, FIFA vice president Lambert Maltok. Mo he really happy time he look in Vanuatu United. He set them plan the history long OFC Pro League. Mo with them sports and put them long Paradise 98 FM News. You pass one good for the night.

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1: 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No every corner blow Vanuatu, Long Island, Long Village, Long Town. Me feel like I'm true story. 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

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The New South Wales Blues and Queensland Maroons go head-to-head in the biggest rivalry in Australian sports, and Vanuatu fans can catch every match live on television on Vanuatu. Game 1 on the 27th of May. Game 2 on the 17th of June. Game 3 on the 8th of July. Don't miss a second of the intensity, passion and the pride of the state of origin. The 2026 National Rugby League's Men's State of Origin series, live on television on Vanuatu.

0: 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Sometime crown is sick sick. Behemia is strong more make him you me fried. Benaya is finish, you me safe. Some pikinini by only one time stop close up, some by only quiet, or cry easy. 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Give him time long all keta. 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By help him all keta only feeling say only safe back again. More time you feel him good, picking in long you too by feel him say mark.
1: Message here is stop come long government of honor too with them support. UNICEF.
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1: Paradise 98 FM News, me Lodian Welin Miridim. Vanuatu Kasem one historic milestone long agriculture export sector after long first shipment long taro blo Vanuatu ikasem Australia successfully. Shipment a go through long Sando National Standard Package House System Molgeda Authority long Australia Oli kivim payo security clearance finish. Taro blo Vanuatu now ya stop long retail market long Melbourne. Achievement a shame out of Vanuatu now ya is have exporting high quality products through long one strong export system where include farm traceability standards, customs mo cold chain logistics. Government mo all get a partner, oli talem se stepia, pay help em all get a farmer, grow em income, mo open em one new era plong sustainable trade long Vanuatu. Hempi plong Port Vila Jackson Lesa, hemi raise em concern long all shop, well ino stop register em all get a sales plong all get a long machine, concern hemi kam, after we hemi talem se practice ya, isave make em customs ino save custom full details plong all sales, Muhemi save a victim collection blong government revenue through long fad. MP Lesa italem se long experience blong him. Sam shopoli stab yusum calculate anomo blong calculate em sales. Muhemia issue amount se transaction oli no stab record long machine. Long respond blong government to be the Prime Minister Johnny Kwanabo. Italem se government stab go ahead with em implementation blong Vanuatu sales monitoring system. Muhemi one system blong capture em, mo monitor em. All get a transaction long cashier. One cleanup activity long Eragor Lagoon hemi taken place long weekend ya. Time lookim Eragor Bridge Youth Association now. Only part long cleanup ya. President long Egoftau Fisherman Association David Kalsal. Hemi talem se activity ya. He fallen work long all get a long project long trash out. Long 2024 finish. Well, he pin record him all get a place. Well, man, only subsakem rubbish long Eragor Bridge, Kasem number 2, Lagoon. Long sports Vanuatu United Club, he Kasem pa country yesterday for them OFC Pro League. We end long Sunday long Auckland, New Zealand. Arrival long all player yesterday morning long Port Vila International Airport. He look him. He got small numbers long supporters no more turn up long welcome him back all Vanuatu professional football players. Fibrisi News Academy information se outcome blong set him up one logistic blong let him all football supporters is have about arrival blong team in a big one make him see no got high turnout. More with them sports news able to end long Paradise 98 FM News.

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1: 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Hemi Tuesday morning, sun is the slowly rise across beautiful island Lumi, and everyone is the wake up finish. 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Good flow vibes, more positive energy all the time. Now, Mondays are usually the hardest part, but guess what? You've been surviving, so today hear me all about getting back into the rhythm, stop focused, and keeping the vibes going through the week. So whether you start ready to work, or you start preparing breakfast, or you start helping more picking in early ready for the day, or already on the road this morning, thank you blow making part blow debut with them Paradise 98 FM. 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

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No mess there.

You're still the Fulham Traffic Blood Tropical Morning Show. Lord, this flood Tuesday morning. Now, this morning, remember, say progress. I mean, always a loud or big one. Sometimes a small step where you start again, but you move go close up where you want to be is the way. Maybe today you simply focus on being more positive. Maybe you finally finish you on something where you've been set delay. Maybe today is just about surviving the week one step at a time. Whatever way you're goal is, keep going. Little effort every day, I mean, eventually create them all big flurries.

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3: All right, team, this is the Fulham Traffic for Tropical Morning Show. Yet now, this morning into the world breakfast, a lot of people, you meet service every time you Mr. rush out the house without eating properly. You service Mr. Vale Blante time, but me must tell him by again, lo you, because breakfast can be important and be giving body blue, more brain blue, that energy when we need him, plus start him off day blue strong. Even when something simple, as so one fruit, bread, cereal, or tea, and Mr. helping you improve and focus blue, mood blue, more energy level blue during the morning. So before you fully dive, you go to work. Work blue today or school, make sure so you form out body blue properly before you start off. Now you need to continue morning blue too with them. This next track coming up, a BG with them, song title Anxiety.

Whatever place we start with this morning, whenever you start again, we hope you start enjoying company Blue Paradise 98 FM. Now you must have agreed that morning you only move too fast. You wake up after things you got planted time, then suddenly everyone in the house is rushing, someone can't find their shoes, someone forget their bag, and somehow you everyone must run late finish. Well, island mornings really come with their own level of chaos sometimes, but that's why we're here. But keep it mood and me light, more vibes and me positive while you get through it all. Now, you need to continue with them all good love vibes. Coming up, you need to get Miss Santana with them song title, Olele.

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4: 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Me helps it by now. You've been wake up, fully finished, but not go any place yet because you need to still got more music, more vibes coming your way all morning long. 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
1: Paradise 98 FM News mi Lodian Welin Miridim. Vanuatu Luke Plongat Moturis Long North America Time Fiji Airways y announcem sepai mekem one direct flight connection long Van Gova igam long Port Vila through long Fiji. Start long June airline ya pa min krisim direct flight long Vancouver nati long 3 flight per week jive executive office up lo Vanuatu tourism office Adela Aru italem long FBDC news hemi one exciting news from 2025 igat one increase number up long tourist long North America Vanuatu custom one historic milestone long agriculture mo export sector after long first shipment long taro Lo Vanuatu, igasem Australia successfully. Shipmen e kotru long Santo National Standard Package House System, Molgad Authority, long Australia li given pay security clearance finis. Taro lo Vanuatu now ya istab long retail market long Melbourne. Achievement e shema out Vanuatu now ya isav exportem high quality products through long one strong export system. We include them from traceability, standards, customs, magol chain logistics. Long news long region, Pacific leaders only worry se fight long Middle East is have a stop him, fuel blong come in, long Pacific. Only been set him up one regional task force blong protect them fuel supply, with them help long Australia and New Zealand. Only talem se suppose tanka, only no come, Pacific countries, palikasem pick for a problem with them fuel, more price blong leaving. Malong sports New Zealand, faha para athlete, Peter Gowen, Istab long Port Vila long promote them awareness long para athlete long country. Hemia after long one success visit, he go long masculine long molecular mo demonstration long kawenu long Port Vila. Coming long Peter long Port Vila hemi long promote them awareness long develop them para faha long community. Hemi one short walk about long Peter, tamemi kokasem island long molecular, straight long small island masculine. With them one small delegation, we got trip long huge more sports. Vanuatu Paralympic small cast. Pidemi describe em difference between race long one local canoe, mo one faha. From hemi first time experience plong hem long island plong molecula. Mo with them sports news, I put them ends plong Paradise 98 FM News.

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Welcome to the second hour of a Tropical Morning Show with me, Kiki. Islands, if it's a slowly wake up finish, if it's a look road, if it's a busy finish with them old vehicle, and we're here to keep your Tuesday morning moving smoothly with them good fla music all time, with them old good fla vibes. Now, hey, maybe one quick look, weather update, beam to plot today. Today, Tuesday, number 26, blow May, you may expect them partly cloudy to fine weather conditions across the group with them chances blow brief morning or afternoon showers. And the temperatures today, Bahemi, start between 26 and 30 degrees, while tonight temperatures could drop between 17 more 25 degrees. And marine update, blow to southwesterly winds will be blown on speed blow 16, KSM 20 knots. Where hemi affect them channel more southern waters with them moderate to rough solota with kasem 2 meters low narfala place. More wind hemi blow low 11 kasem 15 knots with them moderate solota where we expected around low group. And the fun part, sunrise lumi this morning hemi low 6:08 a.m. while sunset this evening by me around 5:20 p.m. to this afternoon. And even to continue Tuesday morning bloom too with the more music, more island vibes with them Paradise 98 FM. Make sure so you continue blow stop updated with them all weather updates bloom too low all media outlets.

0: 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Yes, we are watching FIFA World Cup 2026 on television. 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
1: Hey, olkita. Just a quick reminder that the FIFA World Cup spirit of Instagram close up and close up on the 5th of June. 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Countdown and we continue Naya with them a VBTC now. You need to go back inside a little good from music right here on Paradise 98 FM.

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1: You still stop hanging out with me, Kiki, on the Tropical Morning Show. Now, but me asking you this Tuesday morning, boss, you just have to take one quick break. May you go anywhere in Vanuatu right now, where would you go? But you go to Solota, or but you go somewhere quiet in the islands, or but you go to Nakamal with them old friend, play you, or maybe just back home into bed for another sleep. Or sometimes even thinking about peaceful places and we serve a helping mind bloom too during low and busy day. Now you have to continue morning bloom too with them this next track coming up, Akeno with them Shazzy.

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1: You still stop with the Meal of Paradise 98 FM now this morning. You remember, say no every argument, problem, or negative situation. Hemi deserve them energy blow you are. Protect them peacefully over hemi important. Sometimes, best thing we serve make him, hemi stop calm, thinking clearly, more avoid all unnecessary drama or stress. From say the way we respond to one situation, hemi serve affect the mood blue for likely the entire day. So choose some peace that way me possible. Stop respectful all time, more focus more, or something we serve help him you grow. Instead, bro, pull him you down. Now, you need to keep him all vibes going. Suppose you want fan, bro, Isle Stone coming up. You need to get Isle Stone with them song title, Karami Go Back.

quick reminder by again, Blue listeners, blooming across the Vanuatu. Weather conditions today may remain partly cloudy to fine around the group, with them chances for brief showers throughout the day. And Blue marine communities, blooming moderate to rough solota by me continue to affect them some waters around the country. So please continue to travel carefully. Stay updated with their marine warnings before heading out to sea. And yes, one small caution today, so we go a long way in keeping everybody safe. From safety, Blue you, hemi priority, Blue you. Now, you have to continue with them with good flow music. Coming up, one old butter gold, Britney Spears, with them song titled I Love Rock and Roll.

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8: And just like that, it's to come to the end of the second hour of the Tropical Morning Show. Thank you, Tomas, for keeping me company all across the island this morning. We've still got more coming up, but first, the latest news update having just around the corner. So enjoy this next track coming up, Gentlemen, with them song title It No Pretty. We hope so you vibe with them because it really is not pretty out there at all. So stop tuned on time with them Paradise 98 FM because we are simply the best.

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1: Paradise 98 FM News, me Lodian Welin Miridim. Prime Minister Jotham Napat Hitalem Long Parliament last week, Sevanuatu, Igasem one narvle historical moment long world stage after we 141 member state long United Nations only forward long supportem resolution long advisory opinion long international court of justice long side long climate change. Hemitalem se international decision ya by given long all vulnerable country Olsem Vanuatu long push strong more from climate justice. With them pride, Prime Minister Jotham Napat hitalem thank you long 141 member state with them 90 co-sponsors. We listen up with them Vanuatu long resolution ya long takem climate change eco long international court of justice. Parliament revisit him electricity supply act plong amendment plong number 2 time Kaf Minister Pluk plong transferem electricity supply act ego under long utilities regulatory authority or URA Minister plong energy Ralph Rekenfanu idalem se Vanuatu inokat one legal framework we save allow him all independent power producer plong set up mosalem power ego straight long all grid
2: so purpose plo bill hemi plo Fulmapol whole regulatory environment where stop electricity services, increasing transparency, more improving grid standards, all technical regulatory concepts, also some grid codes, distribution codes, and provide for transparent procurement processes for concessions, independent power producers, and electricity services. You must obviously say, URA hemi only national body where hemi got statutory independence, technical expertise, more demonstrated capacity. For regulating electricity sector, the one manner where hemi aligned with them international best practice. Mr. Speaker, long honorable countries, regulatory authority, hemi take them up function finish. We regulate them all concessions, more all IVPs and so on. So you must fall in line with them regional practice by making transfer. Yeah.
1: Prime Minister Jotham Napat is supporting agreement ya. Tam hemi talem se hemi isa ve lowerem cost long electricity long country. Malong sports New Zealand faha para athlete Peter Gowen is stop long Port Vila long promotem awareness long para athlete long country. Hemi after long one success visit go long masculine long molecular mo demonstration long kawenu long Port Vila. Coming plong Peter long Port Vila, hemi plong promote them awareness plong develop them para faha long community. Hemi one short walk about plong Peter. Time hemi ko kasem island plong Malekula straight long one island masculine with them one small delegation. We got rep long youth more sports Vanuatu Paralympic small cast. More with them sports news, I put them ends plong Paradise 98 FM News.

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1: Once again, good morning, Leo. Is the listening up? Good flow, listener of Paradise 98 FM. Welcome to the third hour of the Tropical Morning Show with me, Kiki. Morning, Bloom to him. Start move beautifully, finish across the islands. We're just keeping all vibes, Bloom too strong. Naya Hemi time low and quick look low weather update Bloom too, but you expect them partly cloudy today to find weather conditions around the group with them chances blow brief showers during the morning and afternoon, and temperatures today by Hemi start between 26 more 30 degrees, and marine communities Bloom moderate to rough, so low that by me continue over the channel and southern waters with them winds with gusts 20 knots slow some areas, so please continue to travel carefully. And just a reminder, this morning sunrise Bloom Hemi stop plus 6:08 a.m. while sunset this evening by Hemi stop around 5:20 p.m. Now to continue Tuesday morning Bloom too with the more good flow music island vibes with them Paradise 98 FM, simply the best.

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2: Guys, with them all of this excitement about World Cup, FIFA World Cup coming, this FIFA World Cup parade too, I mean, slowly start serious business now. 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Suddenly, everybody becomes a football expert during World Cup season. Somehow, you look like a flag outside finish, some vehicle, or like a flag, or you fly through the window block at that finish. Some friendships are already under pressure. From Celino Save Agrilo, which team now by winning World Cup? You are 1% by not say Brazil by taking a cup. Another one by immediately start argue for Argentina or Portugal. And honestly, by the time the parade reaches Port Vila on the 5th of June, the whole town might look like one giant football stadium. But I'm telling you one funny story. So VVTC, I've been making one small gathering together for all Brazil supporters. While we first time came, kakaya for all Brazil supporters to welcome the whole fever mood, and then two little Boston flag, like Boston gate with the flag flow to flow. One, you wear a flag flow. France after they open a good hand play, was one of us, the Lego fly, and one, you open a flag flow for Argentina after the last one and the gate of VVTC. At the last time, we black and tono, got a Brazil, we'll start making a kakai block. It was crazy, but anyways, gather them squad, leave for now, prepare them with jerseys for you, practice some chants for you, get your energy ready because VVTC's FIFA World Cup parade. Bahemi loud, colorful, fun, and full of little good love island vibes. But remember, best parade flow, Bahemi walk away with them all prizes too. 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
2: 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My international evangelist, Bishop Dark, here with Mills. He touched down on Port Villa, lo end lo Manisa. Lo preach lo Healing Jesus Campaign Crusade, whereby he stopped lo Independence Park, lo Port Villa. 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God is the abusing evangelist, Bishop Dark, here with Mills, lo on powerful way.
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Exciting news, bro. Vanuatu, especially bro, farmers, blimi, mo young people really interested lo agriculture. Kaman blimi, hemi talent se agriculture sector bro Vanuatu naya hemsta move ko lo one stronger export phase with them taro well you already successfully export them ko lo Melbourne underneath lo one certified market system. Now during lo parliament discussions, Minister bro Trade Samson me confirm him say taro naya hemi first certified agricultural product where me officially make a way blem ko lo export markets and create more opportunities for even more local products in the future. Mo ino stop lo pisa chincha tu naya lista prepare export to Australia while cacao and we continue to buy me part blow bigger plants blow grow agricultural trade opportunities blow all farmer blue me love Vanuatu and him me also really important from say me minimal chances blow local farmers more income opportunities and more Vanuatu products where me kasemol international markets. Minister Blo Agriculture me also highlight him ongoing cacao development work lo Sanma province where around 112 farmers will start involved finish lo one cocoa project where me cover him close up 100 hectares of land. That is big. And honestly, agriculture me continue to prove him say it's not just farming anymore, it's business, experts, development and future opportunities for young flat people too. Now you need to continue good vibes to him too coming up with them Paradise 98 FM.

0: This is more than rugby league. This is the state of origin. The New South Wales Blues and Queensland Maroons go head to head in the biggest rivalry in Australian sport, and Vanuatu fans can catch every match live on television by Vanuatu. Game 1 on the 27th of May. Game 2 on the 17th of June. Game 3 on the 8th of July. Don't miss a second of the intensity, passion and the pride of the state of origin. The 2026 National Rugby League's Men's State of Origin series live on television by Vanuatu.
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3: Now, with all this talk about taro, ginger, mokakao experts this morning, and we also want good flat reminder about how important agriculture really is for Vanuatu. Sometimes, or manually think things, farming is old-fashioned or only blow all the generations, but agriculture is actually one of the biggest foundations for economy more food security. The food grown here by local farmers, and we feed them all family, and we support them community, and we create them business opportunities. And now more than ever, and we connect them Vanuatu to all international markets too. Honestly, there's something powerful about seeing products grown right here on our islands being recognized overseas. That we go overseas, you look one product of Vanuatu, you feel one feeling that we're happy with. So whether hemi farming, gardening at home, supporting local produce at the market, or encouraging all young people to go into agriculture, every small effort there, me help them strengthen them future blow you more me lo Vanuatu. Now to continue Tuesday morning beam two with this next track coming up, Mr. Seba, you enjoy him, Brad Mon with them song title Whiskey and Wine.

And hey, maybe one big flow moment for Vanuatu football this morning. Vanuatu United, Alex Saniel, hemi make him history lo OFC Pro League where hemi can first ever golden boot winner after where hemi score him one incredible 11 goals throughout the tournament. Mo hemi receiving one award lo Sunday. Also one top scorer lo the inaugural OFC Pro League competition where hemi mark him one major achievement. Not just blame one more, but blow one out the football as a whole. Saniel tu hemi tell him proudly say hemi proud, hemi very happy with them achievement blem mo hemi call him one special moment lo football journey mo milestone blo country. This achievement also places him among some of the standout names lo Australian football, hemi leaving behind one strong legacy lo region's first pro league season. So one big flow congratulations to him from all of us here in Vanuatu. And you need to come back inside Lord Music. This next song, Spossy One Van Blow Prada, Brother Cloud. This next song is for you.

And just like that, team to come to end the third hour of the Tropical Morning Show. What a great hour it's been. You took out the football updates, important updates from Parliament, Agricultural Insight, and of course, Plante Lol Island Vibes. We'll keep it Monday, Tuesday morning, being too moving. And as you continue the Tuesday view, just remember to stay focused all the time, stay positive, taking each moment one step at a time. Whether low work, school, or on the move, keep that energy going strong. You still got more music and more vibes coming up next, so no go any place just yet. Stop logged in all the time. 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
4: 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Fight lo home more strong need lo look park lo law lo mask. Follow discussion with some strong panelists. It can Honorable Andrew Napwat, Minister of Internal Affairs, Anne Pakoa, CEO of Human Rights Coalition, Miriam Pule, Councilor Manager of Vanuatu Women Center, and Moderator Cheryl Church, Long TV. By him, it takes place in Portfolio Market House. Public is welcome to come listen and ask questions.
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0: All right, nice little number you're Mimi Haya Nakamura with some song title SMS. Time check, Mimi. 5 minutes past some 10 o'clock. Here to stop kick off the first hour blow meet AM show. And a very good morning to you. You stop listening right now. Hope that Tuesday morning blue may start off smooth wherever you are tuning in from across Vanuatu or outside of the country. Hememi latest weather update issued by VMGT Law morning. You may expect them partly cloudy to mostly fine weather across the group today, with them possible brief isolated showers in some areas. Light to moderate the fresh southwesterly wind. Hemi start blow over all the highlands with them temperature blue today. Hemi range from 27 degrees Celsius down low south to 32 degrees Celsius under blow north. Blow the sea travelers, small fishermen, splimi one southwesterly wind with them speed blow 16 to 20 knots. With them moderate to rough solo that with the same 2 meters. Hemi stab overlaw southern more channel waters blow yumi. While all Narvla bless, Solota Emi remain calm. So please take a extra guess, suppose you stop out, Lo Solota, and always listen to the official weather advisories from VMGT. Suppose you won't find Blue Pacific Eats, well, you've got this number, Emi Missed Your Chance by Mashan with them Paradise Roots coming right up.
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0: sensational, so let's go. 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Said I need you and I can take you all the way and I'm able. 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
1: Alright, that was Make Me by Britney's Peace with them Chi Easy. Now think about Celo Wiki, we got one important something about me up in. Phoebe Dizzy Press Club will be taking place in Malo 28 Blow Money's there. That is after tomorrow in Bevan Town at the Botfila Market House from 12:30 PM to 1:30 PM. Topic blow this month's press club and me fight blow almost strong need blow look back low low blow mask. Then one very important conversation you got the important people about list of blow panelists. So suppose you use that if you are around town, make sure blow you come through, you listen, you learn and be part of the discussion because all conversation is me album strength and look at the community display me safety blog that people all community display me and you raise them awareness look at the issues really affect them everyday life blow everyone. That's the VBDC press club happening 28th of May, that is after tomorrow, Podfila Market House from 12:30 PM till 1:30 PM. Let's ease back into what we do best. You enjoy this next number coming right up.

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Alright, Zemi, Jean-Ri, what's my 50,000 song title? Me 50,000, yes. And say maybe one small motivation blue low morning, yeah. You know, underestimate them every small progress blue. Even slow steps where you stop by things you stop taking and still steps where you stop keeping you making you go move forward. 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

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No mess there.

All right, Tina, is the number you're on me. Timbaland, Justin Timbaland, with my morning after. Tuck. Once again, people are congratulations to go out with the few UFC boys for reaching the semi-finals, and then only no make me go through low UFC Pro League finals, but they're back, and yes, congratulations, low MM1 achievement, blow fun watu, and everyone is super proud of the artwork and determination of the boys, only show them out there on the fields, and only fly and flock before not one tap. So shout out to Gambly, you fly out there. And yes, once again, congratulations. You used to be listening, support to them, spirit book of the sportsman. You too, listen to the nice little selection of music as well. The next one coming up, we all need love.

0: This is Love, This is Love by Eva Simmons and Will I Am. You may get 6 minutes left, and coming up very soon, it's your 11 a.m. news update. Like, if you're keeping you informed with among the latest local, more international stories, so stay locked right here on Paradise 98 FM for all those updates. You may get following Blue Gunda, let's he's back into what we two best. You may take one more last tracks before you do stop following the 11 a.m. news update with the MFBTC news team.
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1: Paradise 98 FM News, mi mahi loch ludvaun. Vanuatu I luk blongat motorist long North America time Fiji Airways I announce sem direct flight connection long Vancouver I gam long Port Vila through long Fiji. Start long chun airline ya by hemi increasing direct flight long Vancouver nandi long 3 flight per week. Chief Executive Officer long Vanuatu Tourism Office Adela Aru italam long VBDC News emi one exciting news from 2025 inogat one increase number long all tourists long North America. Every submission long look and feel what approach check him has happened long 15 June long select them contractor long design more build Minister Blong Water Resource, Mako Maye, Italem Long Parliament Folem Question, Long MP Blong Look and Feel Matai, Sere Maya. Information where people have been look long social media, CPTL where biosecurity been released, Mistap Kakai, Kavamo, Taro Leaf, Eminutru. Folem all confusion where been come out, Minister Blong Agriculture,